everywhere. The night that we met, it was like a melodious plea. Sweet moon song that was

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1: 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I guess I had to let you go just to grow apart the fact that I don't even know what started this crap. On guard, the weather report couldn't predict this organic twist of hard gun. Brain start to whisper, you Mr. Over. Don't you know that words can kill? Everything spinning, only my world standing still. Only battlefield fighting for what's real.
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1: 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Take that red pill. You don't need to compensate with different hawks. Them stray cats will never replace your top dog. But you choose to kiss and sell. Well, okay, I diss and dwell. Only distance in this parallel. Living hell. I've been dreaming about a seat, then the silent treatment came. Screaming, blame, breathing pain. I guess we can call it an even, but it's still us I believe in. I'm not leaving, it's just